0: good day.
1: Ladies and gentlemen, my name is DJ Cassidy, and I'd like to welcome you all to Pass the Mic, BET Soul Train Edition 2021. Now, this musical journey is brought to you by my musical heroes and is dedicated to all the party people around the world. Stephanie!
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And now rocking with DJ Cassidy and Little Vicious and the original human beatbox, Doug E. Fresh.

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0: Outlook. Carletonville can expect partly sunny skies with a high of 22 degrees Celsius and a low of 9 degrees. Dry and pleasant conditions are forecast to continue into tomorrow. I'm Donald Makatini. 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Have a wonderful day.
1: 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Izindaba. 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

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Lena, one mic on the Easy Breezy Breakfast Show. I'm excited to be here.

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Kutsong residents call for action against reckless drivers. DRDG

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1: 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Kutsong residents call for action against reckless drivers. DRDG Gold reports

0: strong growth and ongoing investment. Gauteng school raids, uncovered drugs and prohibited items. Pleasant weather expected in Carletonville today. In local news today, Kutsong residents raise safety concerns. Residents of the Joe Slovo settlement in Kutsong are calling for stricter traffic enforcement after a vehicle crashed through several properties. Community members say unregistered vehicles remain a growing concern and are urging authorities to improve road safety before a serious tragedy occurs. In other local news today, DRDG Gold posts strong performance. DRDG Gold has reported healthy financial results supported by higher earnings and continued infrastructure investment around Carletonville and Forgeville. The company says recent projects are strengthening operations and positioning the business for future growth. In national news today, school safety campaign continues. Gauteng education officials have welcomed ongoing school safety inspections after drugs and other prohibited items were discovered at several schools. Authorities say collaboration between communities and law enforcement remains vital to protecting learners. In our weather updates today, Carletonville weather outlook. Carletonville can expect partly sunny skies with a high of 22 degrees Celsius and a low of 9 degrees. Dry and pleasant conditions are forecast to continue into tomorrow. I'm Donald Makatini. 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Have a wonderful day.
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1: Alright, so station is Samantha Sa Metaphone 360 Radio. There is Sharon Elma Tatanya and Fanufa Mostudion Fella. 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
1: Right, so our station is someone class Rafong 360 Radio, your precise local global connection. Yeah, indeed, it's a happy birthday, T-Man Express. 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
1: Bro, to our station, someone Tlasa Merafong 360 Radio. But what are we ready to Zeno? Yeah. 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

0: Calling all of Marathon. The Cute Kitties Photo Contest is here and voting has started. 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
1: Moretsiwa station is someone tlasa me Rafong 360 radio ke a bona gore ntse ke le bua ke le mono sifano ke kwetse ke putsi ke a bua fela ke kwetse mike ya no khantse ke sheba di tsa me kerne man 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

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When you hear the name IEC, Independent Electoral Commission, what comes to your mind? Do you say yes or do you say no? Do you say yes is a trusted institution or do you say I have doubts, or do you say Nakia iti IEC ya tsepagala ra tsepa ba botle ya ya no o ska le bala gore IEC it's supposed to be a referee of our 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prejudice. 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Yeah, how tough can that be to manage free and fair elections, to make sure every eligible citizen can vote, to count votes honestly and announce results transparently, to educate voters as well. 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IEC is not ANC. It's not DA, it's not EFF, it's not MK, it's not any party. It belongs to all of us. Yeah. Yeah, no. 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Without trust in the IEC, there is no trust in the results. 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

0: 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What comes to your mind when you think about IEC? Is it an entity that we still love, that we still trust? Ke potso a me momosengwa gompieno. E bile ke a solo fela gore tsotso tse di siame o rege moretsi wa station Saman Tlasa Merafong 360 Radio. Ya ke shebile nako a me ke ere ke tseye tšhono e ke re babae ya ke tlo tsaya tšhono e ke re babae ke a leboga thata moretsi wa station sa mantlha sa Merafong 360 Radio. 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Bye bye.
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2: Good day, I'm Donald Makatini and you're listening to Merafong 360 Radio News Today. Merafong 360 Radio News Today, headlines. Kutsong residents call for action against reckless drivers. DRDG Gold reports strong growth and ongoing investment. Gauteng school raids uncover drugs and prohibited items. Pleasant weather expected in Carltonville today. In local news today, Kutsong residents raise safety concerns. Residents of the Joe Slovo settlement in Kutsong are calling for stricter traffic enforcement after a vehicle crashed through several properties. Community members say unregistered vehicles remain a growing concern and are urging authorities to improve road safety before a serious tragedy occurs. In other local news today, DRDG Gold posts strong performance. DRDG Gold has reported healthy financial results supported by higher earnings and continued infrastructure investment around Carltonville and Forgeville. The company says recent projects are strengthening operations and positioning the business for future growth. In national news today, school safety campaign continues. Gauteng education officials have welcomed ongoing school safety inspections after drugs and other prohibited items were discovered at several schools. Authorities say collaboration between communities and law enforcement remains vital to protecting learners. In our weather updates today, Carltonville weather outlook. Carltonville can expect partly sunny skies with a high of 22 degrees Celsius and a low of 9 degrees. Dry and pleasant conditions are forecast to continue into tomorrow. I'm Donald Makatini. 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Have a wonderful day.
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0: Good morning, Winama Bestie. Good morning, Winama Medi. I hope all is well with you. Welcome to Mirafon 360 Radio, your precise, a local, global connection. The lovely, the amazing Cynthia K, bringing you nothing but the best official encounter ever. The time right now is 26 minutes after the hour 9. We have arrived alive on this beautiful Thursday of our Thursday Women in Prayer. How am I meeting Mirafon 360 Radio right now? Kila kare how kalaletsa zila how I kare kalaletsa zila runa mangueling. 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Exactly, when I'm Mamedi. Now, before I carry on, when I'm my bestie, we've got one of our own, right? 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You've been with us, you've been doing this. Today, we are celebrating your enjoy your day. May God richly bless you with all of your heart's desires. Stay tuned and please do enjoy when I'm Mamedi Molinting. Enjoy till we come back for more.
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I get my message. 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Tse leng hore today they revive your spirit in the Thursday of our women in prayer. 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We are very thankful wena mamedi, and we are very blessed. Kuri we are blessed in, you know what, going in.

Going out, I get my mate exactly when I'm a bit in the very same spirit. Learn about that thing, take care about maybe you've got a certain, you know, what favorite gospel artist that you prefer or probably that you like. You can send me right there on our Facebook page and I would gladly play that beautiful song for you, which is not a problem at all. So, how got to gospel choir and Zabina Eri, Imikele, Bayete, Nkosi Zulu, Bayete Simagate, and so Lumunat, when I'm a mid, you're going to enjoy a lot. 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Go fair. And delay kamachola ari ngendlala indumiso. Stay tuned and please enjoy my bestie till we come back for more.

0: remains vital to protecting learners. In our weather updates today, Carltonville weather outlook. Carltonville can expect partly sunny skies with a high of 22 degrees Celsius and a low of 9 degrees. Dry and pleasant conditions are forecast to continue into tomorrow. I'm Donald Makatini. 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

first one. It's an old song that we used to sing in the early 90s. I hear how I get it. What's up, Peter? Anguzo, Anguzo, Anguzo, Shire.

0: Kibusi Khatebe ari ithuba lokuthandaza sinalo kuri ke batla gore labone wa ka jone be labone different labone long gore we are just rejoicing in the presence of the Lord tsere mametse dipina tsa monati kile ka rona mamedi ha batla sintek ya bapalle pina monati. You are allowed to send it right there on our Facebook page and I would gladly play it for you with no hesitations. The time right now is 18 minutes after the hour 10. Nzeri dutse ri ka joko on this beautiful Thursday, woman in prayer. Let us rejoice and be glad in it because of the power of the Holy Spirit is, and you know what, with us each and every single time. I get my bestie exactly when I'm a midiri hair and so lose my bestie. Let's carry on and keep on enjoying, right? So I'm going to give you another song, another vibe that I believe you're going to enjoy a lot. Kibo kio dumim kok starte liena vosinova bati ibanati. Stay tuned and please do enjoy besties till we come back for more.
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1: 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Izindaba. 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
2: 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Marafong 360 Radio News Today, headlines. Kutsong residents call for action against reckless drivers. DRDG Gold reports strong growth and ongoing investment. Gauteng school raids uncover drugs and prohibited items. Pleasant weather expected in Carletonville today. In local news today, Kutsong residents raise safety concerns. Residents of the Joe Slovo settlement in Kutsong are calling for stricter traffic enforcement after a vehicle crashed through several properties. Community members say unrest remain a growing concern and are urging authorities to improve road safety before a serious tragedy occurs. In other local news today, DRDG Gold posts strong performance. DRDG Gold has reported healthy financial results supported by higher earnings and continued infrastructure investment around Carletonville and Forgeville. The company says recent projects are strengthening operations and positioning the business for future growth. In national news today, school safety campaign continues. Gauteng education officials have welcomed ongoing school safety inspections after drugs and other prohibited items were discovered at several schools. Authorities say collaboration between communities and law enforcement remains vital to protecting learners. In our weather updates today, Carletonville weather outlook. Carletonville can expect partly sunny skies with a high of 22 degrees Celsius and a low of 9 degrees. Dry and pleasant conditions are forecast to continue into tomorrow. I'm Donald Makatini. 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Have a wonderful day.
1: News is in Indaba.

shout of praise. There's nobody else like our God. There's nobody else like our God. Hey, hey, hey.

That is a very beautiful song, one of my bestie by Uxoli Mncwangu athi ungugu phila. Happy Thursday of our women in prayer, wherever you're listening from. I hope you are blessed by, you know what, our good music and good vibes on this beautiful day, because we had to make our Thursday a little bit different. Even let's add la worship and prayer, fella. Get my bestie. Exactly. So I hope you are blessed this morning, and I hope all is aligning for you by the grace of God. And wherever you're listening from, just take time to do ntate mudumo re a leboa for maphelo a rona. Re a leboa lo re right, you know what, moya wa ha sustain each and every single time, even if

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welcome back when I'm a bestie. Welcome back when I'm a mate. 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I hope when I'm on my mate, same thing when I'm a mate. How do to Ari, Ukushala, Kuye, Kumnanti, Kunoko Pila, Okunga Pagati? 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Everything, Jay, is just eternal with the Lord. I get my bestie. We thank you so much for chilling with me. The lovely, the amazing Cynthia K at the official encounter. We'll meet again, same time, same place tomorrow. I hope you know what? Your Thursday of our woman in prayer was filled with, you know what, nothing but, you know, a good, amazing songs of worship right there, wherever you're listening from. I hope you are blessed. I get my bestie. That is why I get a whoena, same time, same place tomorrow. But I'm not going to leave you just like that. I'm going to leave you with another song, another vibe that I believe you're going to enjoy a lot. I get my bestie. Kyo no tando trope aringemba tenkosi. In a medley version, though, stay tuned and please enjoy my bestie. Till we meet again tomorrow. Bye for now.

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2: 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Marafong 360 Radio News Today, headlines. Kutsong residents call for action against reckless drivers. DRDG Gold reports strong growth and ongoing investment. Gauteng school raids uncover drugs and prohibited items. Pleasant weather expected in Carltonville today. In local news today, Kutsong residents raise safety concerns. Residents of the Joe Slovo settlement in Kutsong are calling for stricter traffic enforcement after a vehicle crashed through several properties. Community members say unregistered vehicles remain a growing concern and are urging authorities to improve road safety before a serious tragedy occurs. In other local news today, DRDG Gold posts strong performance. DRDG Gold has reported healthy financial results supported by higher earnings and continued infrastructure investment around Carltonville and Forgeville. The company says recent projects are strengthening operations and positioning the business for future growth. In national news today, school safety campaign continues. Gauteng education officials have welcomed ongoing school safety inspections after drugs and other prohibited items were discovered at several schools. Authorities say collaboration between communities and law enforcement remains vital to protecting learners. In our weather updates today, Carltonville weather outlook. Carltonville can expect partly sunny skies with a high of 22 degrees Celsius and a low of 9 degrees. Dry and pleasant conditions are forecast to continue into tomorrow. I'm Donald Makatini. 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Have a wonderful day.

Lady and Chance are playing on my background. It is the one and only Kelvin Fallo. I'd see everybody wanna be in love. Lady and Chance, I just want you to know, Gutigena, in a few minutes, just 2 minutes from now, we'll be having an interview with the Dr. Mashego Mashego from Harmony Gold Mining Company Limited, Lady and Gents. So, stay tuned and just know, Gutigena, we'll be talking all things about Harmony Gold Mining Company Limited today released its annual results for the financial year ending June 2026 or FY 2026. So shortly we'll be calling him Gelidi and Chanta Songa and Tao Kalalana. I'll be giving them that call. So, Lady and Chant, you need to know, Guti, for the surrounding communities at Harmony Operations, these results are more than just financial numbers. They reflect the

0: company's strength, sustainability, and ability to continue creating jobs, supporting local businesses, and contributing to the community development in general. This year marks an important milestone as Harmony strengthens its gold operation while expanding into copper in Australia. Joining us to unpack FY26 results and what they mean for Harmony's host communities is Dr. Mashego Mashego, Executive Director for Stakeholder Relations and Corporate Affairs at Harmony. So, ladies and gents, I'll be giving him a call right now so that he joins us. There's some questions. It's ringing. How are you? How are you, Dr. Mashego Mashego?
1: I'm okay, thank you. Well?
0: You are talking to Waladin from Mirafon 360 Radio. Can you hear me clearly?
1: I can hear you now, yes.
0: Yes, you can, eh? Okay, this is Waladin from Mirafon 360 Radio. I want us to talk about the Harmony's FY26.
1: Yes, is that Nebo?
0: No, it's Waladin. Waladin, the
1: Oh, 1 minute.
0: Yes. So let's get to the questions, Dr. Mashego. Harmony has today released its FY26 annual results. For our listeners in the communities where Harmony operates, can you give us a simple overview of how the company performed during the year and what the key highlights were?
1: Okay. Well, again, thank you so much. Thank you so much for the opportunity. We'd like to share with our stakeholders and host communities that financial literacy was a defining year for Harmony.
0: Yes.
1: Lastly, we recorded our lowest ever long-term injury frequency rate of 5.05, saying that we are making progress in keeping our workplaces safer. While we are pleased that we don't harm and that every person has to go home safely each day, we achieved the gold production guidance for the 11th consecutive year.
0: Yes.
1: Gold and copper production rate and cost were in line with guidance. We produced 1.43 million ounces of gold and 18,207 tons of copper.
0: Wow.
1: The strong gold production from our South African underground operations was supported by healthy rand gold price environment. We made good profits, generated strong cash flows, and paid our highest final dividend to shareholders. Financial year 26 has demonstrated that Harmony is a strong and sustainable business with a good foundation for future growth.
0: Yes. Let's bring this closer to home. What do these... Yes. Can you hear me clearly? I don't think, lady and gent, he hear me clearly. Our network is kind of giving us problems, but I will get in contact with him just to shortly, lady and gent. Hopefully, get a good see. This network will stop disturbing us again, Lydia Chen. So let's hit him up one more time, Lydia Chen, to Dr. Mashego Mashego, and then get us more information, because we would really love to know where the FY, or rather the key highlights of the FY26. So it's ringing one time. You cut at me. I think it's the network though, but can you hear me right now?
1: Yeah, I can hear you very well now. I think it's the network. Sorry about that.
0: Yes. So let's just continue with it, because time

0: You know, let's just bring this closer to home. What do these FY26 results mean for the communities around Harmony's South African operations, particularly when it comes to jobs, local businesses, and community development?
1: For our host communities, these results mean stability and continuity.
0: Yes.
1: When Harmony is strong and sustainable, we continue to protect jobs, support local businesses, invest in field development in the communities, and continue funding the community programs that make a real difference around our mine. And it is to be noted, Waladin, that Harmony employs more than 48,000 people, and most of them are in South Africa. Our aid operations also support many more livelihoods in local supply, contractors, small businesses, and broader economic activities created around our mines. It is also important to understand that mining is a long-term business. So the communities around our operation must benefit from the economic activity created by mine. They also contribute to skills development, healthcare, infrastructure, and other opportunities that extend the life of mine. So the financial year 2026 gives us the confidence that Harmony can continue to meet its responsibilities as a corporate citizen. The mine life extensions at the Boom North, which is in Gauteng, in the Free State, Yoronkop in Gauteng, Moab in the Northwest, and to support long-term economic opportunities to our surrounding communities. All of you?
0: One of the biggest developments in Harmony strategies is to move beyond gold into copper. Can you explain to our listeners why copper is important to Harmony? And more importantly, what this expansion could mean for the company's future and its stakeholders? Yes, let me rephrase that if you didn't hear it clearly. I said one of the biggest developments in Harmony's strategy is to move beyond gold into copper. Can you explain to our listeners why copper is important to Harmony, and more importantly, what this expansion could mean for the company's future and its stakeholders?
1: Thank you so much for that question. Now, you give me an opportunity now to try and explain the Harmony strategy going into the future.
0: Yes.
1: Gold remains the foundation of Harmony's business, while copper adds resilience and diversification. CFA Copper Mining Australia is already performing well. Production was 80,200 tons as I indicated earlier on. Reserve grade was 3.75% and cash costs were below guidance. This reflects the quality of the ore body and solid operational execution. The Eva Copper Project for Queensland in Australia made good progress during the financial year 2026. This project is Harmony a clear opportunity to grow its copper production over the next few years. With first copper expected in the second half of 2028, provided that the required federal environmental approval are received in time. Diversification, gives Harmony another source of revenue and reduces our reliance on a single commodity. It also positions the company for the long term as demand for copper continues to be associated with areas electrification and the global energy transition. For our South African stakeholders, this is important because Harmony will be better positioned to sustain its operations, protect the jobs that we need so much, and continue to be a community partner of choice over the long term. It is also important to emphasize that growing internationally is moving away from South Africa. South Africa remains the heart of our business. Our largest employment base in the foundation of our company. By building a stronger international business alongside South African operations, Harmony becomes more resilient, more competitive, and better able to generate the cash flows needed to invest in our South African market.
0: Finally, Dr. Mashego, many people listening today will be interested in employment opportunities at Harmony. How can people legitimately apply for jobs, and what should they look out for when it comes to fake Harmony?

0: All I think is a very important question that you're asking is particularly for young people and job seekers in our host community. Mm. Intimate recruitment process that does not require people to pay money to apply for a job or to attend an interview. Anyone that is interested in opportunities should apply via our official website. Well, recognize recruitment platform. Mm. If someone approaches you claiming to be someone and ask you to pay the recruitment fee, at this stage, be careful, it is likely a scam. Someone will never ask anybody to pay money for a job. Thank you so much, Robin, and thanks for having us.
1: Listeners, the key messages are clear. Harmony has continued to deliver consistent gold production, remains deeply committed to safety and responsible mining, and is building a more diversified future through its growing copper operation. Ladies and gents, that was Dr. Mashego Mashego. You're still tuned in to Marathon 360 Radio, your precise local global connection. It's still your boy, the guy with the capital letter W and D, the one and only Waladin. So we're going to take a quick air break, and then after that, together, ladies and gents, we'll be right back to continue with also get our topic and our would you rather of the day. Ungayindawo.
2: 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Serving Marathon City and surroundings from the heart of Goedsel.

Ladies and gents, our Would You Rather still stands, and we are left with only a couple of minutes, like 19 minutes before we hit our second hour of the day. And on that hour, you know, it's all things about the question of the day, or rather the topic of the day. So, ladies and gents, would you rather detect every lie you hear or get away with every lie you tell? Let me just play the one and only... I'm a Piano Chronicles, but Lamborghini Diablo, and then we'll still continue with this one, Gelidi and Gent. Unga endao, process what Dr. Mashiko said, and don't forget that do not pay for a job, lady and gent. That could be a scam. You heard that clearly, right? So do the right thing and go apply for a job on the right channels, and then you will get your response. Anditi, enjoy.

Malin Aura, Lady Enchant, Dragger, and Mdu, aka TRP. And on this one, yeah, but see, Mabebuza, a beautiful song for beautiful people right here at Mirafong. So, Lady Enchant, we have already made it to our second hour of the day. And again, ladies and gents, I also have another interview today. I came stacking and I came giving you, ladies and gents, all the beautiful interviews in G&G. You understand? I decided, you know, it's time that I bring you guests at home so that, yeah, you know, we get to know some things. But, ladies and gents, it's important to communicate with people so that you understand some different views and be schooled again, ladies and gents. Because some things we get to learn them, you know, through communication and through interacting. And that's how you learn. So again, lady and gent, as much as we're going to have our interview, I still have a question for you to discuss, lady and gent. So the question is, how comfortable are you with your weaknesses? That is the question that I'm asking you, lady and gent, you know? And yes, I do have

reasons why I'm asking you this question. Are you comfortable, or rather, how comfortable are you with your weaknesses? You know, because Lady and Chant, I've seen how people are so comfortable in, you know, acknowledging that they are not good at something. You know, like you are weak at this thing, and a person just decides, "Guti, you know what? I am going to, you know, stick to it and accept it. Guti, this is it. This is it. You know, this is it. This is it." But I will also come back and give you another example. You understand, Lady and Gent, of someone that I know who's not really comfortable in his weaknesses. You know, something that I've really learned. That's why that it brought me this question right here today. But yeah, it is a still Thursday, Lady and Gent. The 27th of the 8th month of the year 2026, Lady and Gent. And it's still Marathon 360 Radio, your precise local global connection. Masego Kobo will be joining me shortly. So Lady and Gent. I'm going to play you some beautiful music from the one and only Deep Six and Sliger, Lady and Gent, and Drama T, Batsige Ekhaya. Enjoy.

0: 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Are you tired of Mama, I'm bored? We got you. 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
0: Jumping castles, face painting, games, music, and listen to this. 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
1: 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The Cute Kitties Photo Contest is here and voting has started. 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

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Serving Megaphone City and surroundings from the heart of Khutzon.

So also the DJ Lady and Chance are featuring the one and only Artemis. Bati Sobuyes Bonani. Mirafong's finest. Beautiful people making good music for our people. You know, it's nice to see people representing Mirafong. Even the one and only Masego Kubulidi and Chance, the one that I have right here at studio, she'll be representing us pa e Belgium. Isn't it that nice, Lady, for the whole 2 months? That's crazy. You know, it's good news. So, ladies and gents, I already have Mashego. I just had a conversation with Dr. Mashego, but again.

0: Right now I have Masego Kobo. Yeah, I said it right. How are you doing?
1: I'm good, thanks, and how are you?
0: I'm good, I'm good. I'm gonna need you to come closer to the mic because I can tell your voice is a bit, you know, a bit low. But you said you're good, right?
1: Yeah, I'm good.
0: You are a, what, fourth year, right? You are in fourth year right now.
1: Yes.
0: Doing social working. Okay, but firstly, thank you for joining us. Please introduce yourself and tell us why also you chose to come here and touch on the topic of parental rights and responsibilities for your awareness campaign.
1: Oh, my name is Masego Kobo. I'm a fourth year social work student from the Northwest University,
0: mm-hmm.
1: Potchefstroom campus.
0: Yes.
1: So now my project is a community work project. It's about parental responsibilities and rights.
0: Yes, yes.
1: Now, I'm doing this awareness. It's an early intervention awareness for the community members of Kutong and Carltonville so that they can know their parental responsibilities and rights.
0: Mm-hmm.
1: Because most oftentimes in the office when we see clients, for you to do a certain case or for you to be able to help them with foster care, guardianship, parental plan, or maybe anything, you need to explain what their parental responsibilities and rights are.
0: Mm-hmm.
1: Most oftentimes they do not know what their parental responsibilities and rights are. And we need to be aware that some mothers, they deny the father's access to their children, not knowing that there's actually regulations and there's actually rights in the Children's Act 38 of 2005, also protecting the fathers. So this is to make an awareness to the community that, you know what, you can take a step if you're being denied access, if you didn't actually know that as the father of the child, as the mother of the child, you can actually make a step and see social workers and, you know, speak up for your child and be a present parent.
0: Okay, so in simple terms, for our listeners in Kutong, you know, Carltonville, Foshville, let's just say Mirafong, you know. What does parental rights and responsibilities mean according to the South African Children's Act?
1: Okay, it's divided in sections.
0: Okay.
1: So from section 18 to section 22, it highlights what parental responsibilities and rights are.
0: Mm-hmm.
1: So from section 18, it actually entails care, contact, maintenance, and guardian. So those are the four aspects that a parent has towards their child.
0: Mm-hmm.
1: Care, meaning that you're looking after the child's daily emotional, physical, and developmental needs. You're ensuring the child has food, shelter, and goes to school. That's care, caring for the child. Contact, you're keeping constant communication with the child, either through seeing them in person or you're spending time together and your child is visiting you. And maintenance, you're covering the financial needs of the child. And guardian, you're making important decisions about the child's life and medical procedures or stopping a forced marriage. That's guardianship. You're acting as the guardian of the child. And then moving on, you can give or refuse consent to the child's marriage. As the person who has full parental responsibilities and rights, you can give consent to the child's adoption, departure or removal from the Republic, child's application for a passport, alienation or encumbrance of any immovable property. Now here's the twist. The biological mother of the child, whether married or unmarried, has full parental responsibilities and rights of the child.
0: Okay, because many people think parental rights, it's only about the father paying maintenance. Is that true? I'm going to need you to break it down.
1: Okay.
0: Like, let's say in four main parts, if possible. Yeah.
1: Okay. Now, the biological father of the child has full parental responsibilities and rights of the child if he is married to the child's mother. That's the first point.
0: Okay.
1: If he was married to the child's mother during the child's conception. The time of the child's birth, if he was there, like present during the moment. Any time between the child's conception and birth. Yes. And now, continuing, the biological father of the child who does not have parental responsibilities and rights in respect of the child in terms of section

0: 20 acquires full parental responsibilities and rights in respect of the child if at the time of the child's birth he is living with the mother in a permanent life partnership. That could be your father's head.
1: Okay, yeah, see, oh, you still continue. Okay, okay.
0: Regardless of whether he has lived or is living with the mother, consent to be identified or successfully applies in terms of Section 26 to be identified as the child's father or pays damages in terms of customary law. And also contributes or has attempted in good faith to contribute to the child's upbringing. Could be financially, emotionally, for a reasonable period. Sometimes you're not present for like the child's upbringing, like for, let's say the child is 9 years old, you're not present for that period. But if you could prove that maybe for the first 3 years of the child's life you were present, then you could have parental responsibilities of the child. Or, and contributes and has attempted in good faith to contribute towards expenses in connection with the maintenance of the child for a reasonable period. This section does not affect the duty of a father to contribute towards the maintenance of the child.
1: Okay, we hear in many cases where fathers are denied contact with their children because they are not paying maintenance. Is that legal? Can you link maintenance and contact?
0: It depends on the children's need. So remember, according to the Bible, the Social Work Bible, which is the Children's Act 38 of 2005, it's all about the best interest of the child.
1: Okay.
0: If the child is in need of finances as at that point in time, you and the mother of the child can go to maintenance court. Maintenance court doesn't necessarily give the father an ultimatum that no, you need to pay. They look at both sides. They look at finances. Sometimes the father does not have money or is not employed. What happens is that the maintenance officer or court will just suggest, you know what, you as the parent of the child, including the mother, let's do mediation. How can we best contribute to the child's finances?
1: So now, what are some of the common ways parents neglect their responsibilities without realizing it?
0: I think the common way could be, let's say, a mother and a father are in a relationship, and then they both have a child, right? After having the child turns 2 years, they separate. Now, during that 2 year period when they were together, the father was present, right? The father was paying maintenance. The father was probably fetching the child from the mother's house and taking the child to a restaurant.
1: The father was active
0: in the child's life. And then they separate. You know what the mother does now? Denies access. The father cannot see the child. Now remember, we also have Section 28 in the Children's Act. Now Section 28, it means that the court can limit your parental responsibilities and rights. It can exclude them, it can take them away from you, or for only a short period of time. Now, what you can do as the father, you can go to court, you can go to the social workers, and you can start the process. You know what, I'm the father of whoso, whoso, and I want to be actively present in my child's life again. What are the steps? What can we do? Now, we are not biased. The main, like the center piece of the whole situation is the child. If the child needs the father in their life, good short. We now do an investigation, we do home visits, we do an assessment from both parties. Both the mother and the father.
1: And the father.
0: It's never about, no, the mother is right, the mother has been providing. No. If the father wants access to the child. Now, let's say it's granted or it's proof that you were there. The social worker could suggest a parenting plan. You know how a parenting plan works.
1: Please explain it to us.
0: In simple words, let's say the child's primary residence is with the mother. Mm-hmm. The child is with the mother full time. So now what will happen is that the social worker will suggest what happens during the school holidays. It will be in paper that during school holidays the child will be with the father.
1: Mm-hmm.
0: It will be in paper that winter uniform or winter clothes, summer clothes, who's going to buy them? Is it the mother or the father? How much are you going to contribute as the father? Let's say you're going to contribute 1.5. The mother, what are you going to contribute? If it's the school fees, school mm-hmm. transport, it's all in writing. How are we going to share? And now what's important is that time needs to be respected. If you as the father, you're saying that you want your child every Friday at 5 p.m. Every Friday at 5 p.m. you need to show up as the father.
1: Okay.
0: And fetch your child. Because sometimes...
1: So if you're late with 5 minutes, there's consequences?
0: Mm-hmm.
1: Oh.
0: The court does not pay. There is consequences because you're also not showing up as the father. You mm-hmm. promised, you signed that you're going to show mm-hmm. up. Mm-hmm. So Friday, Saturday, Sunday, until maybe 5 p.m. again,
1: mm-hmm.
0: you drop off the child to their primary residence.
1: Okay, so now does time also work when you are returning the child?
0: Yes, time also
1: works. So if you are late again in 5 minutes returning the child, there's also quite...
0: As much as we're saying that the father will decide that he wants to be present in the child's life, or let's say you as the father, you have primary residence of the child old until mm-hmm. when the child is like 12.
1: Mm-hmm.
0: If the mother decides that she wants to be part of the child's life, we need to also apply Section 10 of the Children's Act, input of, in who they want to live with.
1: Okay, okay.
0: The child can say, you know what, the social worker also speaks to the child.
1: So they can speak, even when they are yes. not of age, like 17 down.
0: 17 is a good age for a child to be able to advocate for themselves.
1: Okay, okay.
0: If they give you reasons that I want to live with my father because of 1, 2, 3, 4. Mm. It can also be considered.
1: Okay.
0: And you also need to check the relationship that the child has with their mother or the relationship that the child has with their father. Okay. Is the child comfortable? Is the child, like, how is the child performing even at school when mm-hmm. they are with their mother or with their father? You know, you consider everything that you can possibly think of.
1: Mm-hmm.
0: Is the child, does the child have food? Does mm-hmm. the child have access to everything they need? Sometimes you go to houses in which they do not have everything.
1: Mm-hmm.
0: And you cannot say you're taking away the child because you guys are living in a shack. Mm. That's not fair. Mm. Some people, they find themselves in poverty.
1: Yeah.
0: It's one of the factors that you need to think of in mm-hmm. our area. You know, we have Chris Hani here, we have all those places.
1: Mm-hmm.
0: So as long as the child, the house has water,
1: mm-hmm.
0: the house has electricity,
1: mm-hmm.
0: the house has a bed, the house is clean, the child can, you know, function in that space. It doesn't necessarily mean that we come and take away the child.
1: Yeah.
0: No.
1: Okay. You can still raise your child in your shack as long as it's livable. It's, you know. Okay, now let's talk about teenage pregnancy.
0: Mm-hmm.
1: If a 17-year-old gives birth,
0: mm-hmm.
1: does she still have parental rights and responsibilities?
0: Yes, they do.
1: Yeah, let's get into it.
0: They do. They still have parental responsibilities and rights because, like I said, the biological mother, whether married or unmarried, mm. has full parental responsibilities and rights of the child.
1: Oh, okay.
0: Now, let's say the mother doesn't want the child. That's where adoption steps in.
1: Mm-hmm.
0: That's where foster care steps in. That's where guardianship steps in.
1: Mm.
0: Because they cannot fully take care of the child.
1: Yes.
0: Yes.
1: All right. So now, if a parent mm-hmm. Is failing their responsibilities, where can a community member in Mirafoo,
0: mm-hmm.
1: Report? You know, where do they go for help? Or, you know, social worker, court, or police?
0: Okay. So the offices that we have SAVF Carltonville. SAVF Carltonville is next to Gully's in town.
1: Okay.
0: It's

0: It's next to Kaligalis in town, and we also have Department of Social Development. Mm-hmm. It has two offices. The office in town is next to the taxi rank.
1: Okay.
0: And then we have another office in the Khutsong police station. That's where you will find social workers.
1: Okay.
0: Now, how we work, we are divided in areas. So it doesn't mean that one social worker is for the entire Khutsong and Carltonville.
1: Mm-hmm,
0: no, we work in areas. Khutsong, you'll find social workers there. They work for the Extension 4 areas. Carltonville, you'll find us. The SAVF works for Extension 3. It works for Carltonville. It also works for Velfredine.
1: Okay.
0: And also, the Department of Social Development in town also works for areas such as Waters Edge, the Plots, Elijah. You know, we divide ourselves because it's many clients and many cases. So we divided ourselves into specific areas. So now they can go to those offices. And also you can go to court.
1: Mm-hmm.
0: Court can also help with applications.
1: Mm-hmm. Oh.
0: You state your case, they help you, and they refer you to the relevant social worker.
1: All right. So now, I also have more questions. Just two. Last one.
0: Mm-hmm.
1: I want to know, Geuti, what is your message to parents and guardians who are listening right now, mm-hmm, about being a present parents, not just providing parents?
0: Not just providing parents. My message for the day would be, it's important to take a step as a parent for your child,
1: okay,
0: because this affects the child. How does it affect the child? It creates instability in the child's life, especially when you're making them pick a side.
1: Mm.
0: The impediment is also important because it directly affects the protection of children's rights and the functioning of families and households. When parents do not know their legal responsibilities and rights, children are at greater risk of experiencing neglect,
1: mm-hmm,
0: conflict, disrupted relationships with one or both parents, and reduced emotional and financial support. Addressing this impediment through prevention, early intervention and community education, it promotes responsible parenting, strengthening families, encourages asking for assistance early, and supports the constitutional principle that the best interests of the child are of paramount importance.
1: Okay, so mm-hmm, as a social worker student,
0: mm-hmm,
1: what is your call to action, and how can our listeners support your awareness campaign?
0: Now my awareness campaign, it was divided in three phases. The first phase was to make an awareness to the community,
1: mm-hmm,
0: through a radio station.
1: Mm-hmm.
0: So the second phase, I'm doing it tomorrow for early intervention and prevention at Zwasungu Secondary School.
1: Okay.
0: So I'll be speaking to that grade 10s,
1: mm-hmm,
0: for them to make better choices, for them to be able to stand for themselves as future parents.
1: Mm-hmm.
0: So I'll be telling them what to do in case they find themselves in a situation where their mother denies them access as a future father. They will know, you know what, as the father, I also have parental responsibilities and rights. This is my child. Mm. And involve a social worker straight from the get-go.
1: Yes, so please give people your social media handles where they can follow you so that they can keep up. You post about these in socials so that they can keep up and they know where are you going this time so that they can support this campaign fully.
0: For now, they can only find me in Facebook.
1: Okay.
0: It's Masihoku, nothing more, nothing less. That's where they will find me in Facebook. Instagram is just my personal life. I don't really post anything there.
1: Oh, okay.
0: Yeah, it's just Facebook. Then I will just post, you know, when we start doing educational campaigns and awareness, then I will just post something there. Or they can go to SAVF Carltonville.
1: Mm-hmm.
0: It's also in Facebook. They also do community outreach. Mm-hmm. And I encourage people to donate. People need food out there. People need clothes. But if you have, you know, a can of fish, a can of corn, anything, even if it's just vegetables, please drop them at the office. Mm. People do need food. They need food.
1: So Manjike is representing Belgium.
0: I'm leaving this weekend.
1: This weekend.
0: Mm.
1: enjoy Shamin self travels, okay?
0: Thank you.
1: Yeah, yeah. Do the right thing. Yeah. Yeah, Shima. You must come back here, man. You know, and tell us how was it? You know, and give us the scoop. I don't know if otherwise, thank you for joining us today. This was very, very educational, mm-hmm. and we learned some few things. Mm-hmm. And I know now people know what they should do, mm-hmm. and what they should not do as parents. So, Masego, thank you very much.
0: Thank you so much.
1: Yes, ladies and gentlemen, that was Masego Kobo. I'm going to play you Prince KB at Kukuletu, one of the beautifulest throwbacks. And ladies and gents, I'll be right back. Remember, our question of the day is, ladies and gents, how comfortable are you with your weaknesses? Let's talk about that. I'll be right back.
2: Inform, educate, entertain. Serving Metafon City and surroundings from the heart of Kutso.

Masego ko boledi and Chant just left the studio, and it was a great interview, Lady and Chant. I enjoyed it so much, and I know Guti Yuel also enjoyed it. It was very educational, and there was so much that parents needed to know, and get Lady and Chant, and children too, you know, because of if we both know where we stand as parents and as kids, we would definitely respect, you know, the space amongst each other. So Lady and Chant, with that being said, just know Gutige, we will continue with our topic on our social medias. Rafon 360 Radio, you already know how to find us everywhere, Lady and Chant, and you can also hit me up on 0763-1519-15. I'm going to play you some music in Yana and Jay before vibes take over, because he'll be right after the show, Lady and Chant. You already know Mosugutikasi Gems brings you nothing but the best gems. So, Lady and Chant, with that being said, here's the one and only Oscar Mbo and C Block, Lady and Chant, but Ulele, a beautiful song. Just for you to remember, we are 5 to the weekend, Lady and Chant. Tomorrow is already the weekend, it's Friday. Weeks are flying, already flying, Lady and Chant. We are heading to our 9th month, you know, our heritage month. In a few days, Lady and Chant, you know, and yeah, I know Guti showcase your heritage, which is a beautiful thing, man. South Africa is beautiful. It's a rainbow nation, man. You know, we see so many colors, bright colors, beautiful colors, and you know, seeing cultures coming together and seeing different cultures and practices of cultures. It's a beautiful thing. So that's the month we are heading to. I hope Guti ni prepared, and I hope Guti ge ni lungisile imipato yonke di shweshwe, you know. And Zazige is in years, but so I need to research that. Tomorrow I'll be coming and telling you all of them line by line, you know. Oshipelana, Amapeshu. You know, at least I know a few, Lady and Chant. So okay, enjoy Oscar Mbo, and remember to tell me on our social media platforms, how comfortable are you with your weaknesses? Let's talk all that.

Ulele by Oskambo and C Block, a lady and gent. And yeah, this is the time for me to say, let me love and leave you, lady and gent. We're gonna do this again tomorrow, as it is the Friday, the weekend, lady and gent. And we'll be enjoying tomorrow's day. I know, I definitely know my people most. So, lady and gent, with that being said, let's do this again, same time, same place tomorrow from 3 p.m. to 6 p.m. So it's your boy, the guy with the capital letter W. I'm not leaving you alone. I'm leaving you with the one and only Vibration Taylor with Gussie Jams. So, lady and gent, keep on enjoying.

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Oh yes, oh yes, oh yes, you are on the Creative Corner, Bafethu. You know you're chilling with your boy KG, KG is a to the KG, so your local superhero, Bambiza, Mabiza, but my real name, Kahisa, and you're fulfilling me, Kere, Zogala Iso, and I get that, Kere, Joe, Vito, sure, Bafethu. Welcome to Marathon 360 Radio, Bafethu. Laiz, your precise local global connection, Baba. You know what we do here to inform you, here to educate you, born here to entertain you, and then again, this Hurinyana, Kasetanyana, a medley of beautiful reggae music, man. Beautiful reggae music. Bona, I'm talking about the legend. I'm talking about the new school guys. People who are representing, man, you know, reggae music on the forefront, man. So it was a very, very beautiful session. Riqala fella, kicking it off on a very, very light note, man. On a very light note. With Rasta Business. Rasta Business, man. You know what it is. Airi. Boy, nantsarile airi, nantsarile airi. You chilling with your boy KG, Zabafetu, nantsarile, my boy. I have a topic for you, man. I have a topic for you, Bafethu, and I have a jam session for you. I've got a talented guy coming through. But yo, man, before we get on to the entertainment side of things, you know what we got to do? We got to educate. Don't touch it, Mokoning. So nezere, wabo. So nezere, gele guy, gele inform, gele educate. The one thought. So Bafethu, as you know, Hori, we are still Women's Month celebration series, one told Abafethu. So we're still going on, man. We're still going on until August, Abafethu. And even after August, I'll still be bringing amazing women, man. Amazing women who are doing amazing, amazing things around Momo Rafo and Abafethu. Because for me, we celebrate women every day, bruh. I celebrate women every day, man. You know, it's not a monthly thing. It's a daily thing. It's a daily job. It's a daily task. 112 of a fit. So it is a must. Where do we start in respecting women? Where do we start? If someone is listening out there and they don't know, where to start? Where to start with celebrating women? 112 of a fit. This is what I'm here for, Bafethu, your local superhero. Born, I'm here to educate you. Get a guy. One, two, Bafethu. Otherwise, the celebration continues.

0: Man, the celebration continues.
1: This is what I'm here
0: and the celebrator. Our women, now, Bafetu, Eric Ken and Gotopic Arona, you know, before Cast Arona, if he can't tell Bafetu. So, here are, here are practical ways to respect women, Wabo, which is good for your, for our women's celebration display. One tell Bafetu. So here's the discussion, Bafetu, Erele Moyo, Nobo. Ways to respect women, number one, in daily life. One to another fit. Share household work equally. Cooking, cleaning, childcare is not women's work, Buffett. Take care of your kids, my chance. Take care of your kids, man. It's you know, let's share. Don't catcall, wobble, whistle, or comment on a woman's body in the street. Hey. Oh, number fit. It's horrendous, man. Give up space. Wabon, let us speak in meetings, in class, at home, without interrupting. Wabon, use respectful language. No slurs. No, you are just a girl. Wabon, Bafetu. Yeah. So that's where you start. Daily life, Bafetu. You start respecting women in your daily life. One, two, Bafetu. Number two, in relationships, ask. Don't assume. Wabon, ask before touching. Yeah. Bon, ask before kissing. Posting her photo. Learn to love a fit. Don't just. Want to love a fit. Just ask. Accept no the first time. No begging. No guilt tripping. No silent treatment. Respect her privacy. Don't check her phone. Don't share her private messages or photos. Just respect her privacy. Support her dreams. If she wants to study, work, start a business, encourage it. One to love a fit. Hey, Joe, just go for it, man. Just go for it. At school or work. Give equal opportunities. Same tasks, same pay, same promotion. One to love a fit. Stop the idea that some jobs are only for men, like mining, engineering, driving, and some only for women, nursing, teaching. One to love a this stereotype. We have to do away with that. That's where we begin in respecting our women. And then believe her when she reports harassment or abuse. One to then mentor young girls. So I will help them with maths, science, leadership. Like one to love to play your part, play your role, contribute. Wabo, in the community. Wabo, like Momo Rafon, so Nabafetu, you can teach boys young. Teach young boys that strength is control, not violence. One to Labafit. Stand up when you see disrespect. Wabo, don't laugh at abusive jokes. Wabo, protect without controlling. One to Labafit. Walk with her if the streets are unsafe, but don't lock her inside. One to don't. Bon. Celebrate women's achievements, not their looks, Bafetu. One to love a fit. So we must honor our women, Bafetu. We must honor them. One to love a fit. This is what we're doing when we are saying, Hori, we are celebrating our women. I got the women's man. So in celebrating our women, Bafetu, we are talking about the Lotseya and Atahori. Let us start respecting our women, Bafetu. Wabo, in the community, at school or work, in relationships, in daily life. One to love a fit. Let's just make sure, Hori, I'm fit. We just gave them that little bit of, you know, to come for to just make them feel good and to make them feel appreciated, because kibo never fail to buy some bopelo barona bobe monati. So we have to make sure her again rabaswara sharp over fit. Otherwise, the golden rule: respect means seeing her as a full human being with her own mind, plans, freedom, and feelings, not as someone's daughter, girlfriend, or wife, but as herself. Learn tolerate our faith. So if you want, bona. If you want to know more, I can go deeper. So let's break it down deeper. Ne? What respect really means in practice, Bafetu, ne, is respecting her body. Wabo? Her body is hers, not yours to comment on or control. One told, don't touch without asking, even a hug, a tap on the waist, or fixing her hair. Don't comment on what she wears, Bafetu. One told, that skirt is too short. It's not protection, it's control. If you are worried about safety, talk about the unsafe place, not her clothes. One told, in Carltonville.

taxi ranks or streets, many women get touched or followed. One to love it. Respect is keeping your hands to yourself and keeping your eyes respectful. One to love it. Number two, respecting her, no. Wabo, this is the most important one. Wabo, no to a relationship, no to sex, no to sending a photo, no to coming over. Wabo, all those no's are the same. Full stop. Wantol, you don't need a reason. You don't need to explain when she says no. Wantol, no convincing, no, please just no. No, no, no. Getting angry. Stop getting angry, Motari. No, man. A man who respects a no is trusted. Wabo, a man who doesn't is feared. So I hope you're taking notes, gents. I hope you're taking notes. I hope you're taking notes. You're respecting her mind. Wabo, many people still think women are too emotional to lead. Wabo, or not smart enough. Wabo, for science. Wabo, in class, or if a girl answers, don't laugh. If she gets it right, clap. Wabo, at work, if she gives an idea, don't repeat it louder and take credit. Say as she said. At home, ask your sister, what do you think? And really listen. One, two, otherwise, number four, respecting her time and labor. Wabo, women work double at work and at home. Ah, Buffett, let's give it up. Let's give it up to our women. Ah, let's give it up, Buffett. Buffett, women are champs, man. We have to. Arabatlompeng, Buffett, man. And it's unpaid at home. One, two, see the dishes, well, they wash them. See your little sister struggling with homework, help her. See your mother tired after work, make her tea, sweep, Buffett. Wabo. So, if you want to go to Buffett, if you see your little sister struggling with homework, help her. Wabo. If you see your mother tired after work, bona, make her tea, or kolma, get a sweep something, man. Ish, once well, sweep the floor. Respect is not saying thank you for cooking, mom. It's cooking yourself. Wabo, number five, respecting her freedom. One told, a woman is not a child you must give permission to. She can go out with friends without reporting every hour. She can have male friends. She can wear what she wants, study what she wants, live where she wants. Your job is not to allow or forbid. Your job is to respect her adult decision. Hey, Buffett, hey, this is an intense topic, man, because I know Hore Witziking. There's a lot of people who can relate because our women are being treated badly out there just because of such things. Wabo, number six, respecting her when she's not there. Wabo, true character is what you do when she's not in the room. Wabo, don't share her nudes or private chats with your friends. That's betrayal, and in SA, it's a crime. It's a crime. Don't call her names to your friends after a fight. Wabo, don't call her names to your friends. Don't rate women out of 10 like they are objects. One told, if you wouldn't say it with her mother and father standing there, don't say it. One told, the bottom line is, disrespect says you belong to me. Respect says you belong to yourself, and I'm honored to walk next to you, Buffett. One told, Buffett. That brings me to my conclusion, Buffett. Your topic here today, Hori. Hey, man, let's respect our women. Re loving man, a sharp man. Let's love our women and treat them like our queens, Buffett. Lantola. So peace and love, Buffett. That's my topic for today. Salute. Sure.

what's up?

0: some hip hop wa bona ba fetse aggregate creative corner ba fetse re le shapa ka staff le shapa ka staff sa di creative manyora manyora otherwise now ba fetse re kena ko the Cassie Jam session ba fetse la itsa le Thursday yana we usually bring bona the best of local artists man we usually bring manyora matso from different parts of Morafong coming to represent man doing what they do the most ba fetse otherwise today yeah we're going to be chilling with a young man kimfana gethi so we're going to be talking to TK Bafetu. He's from Lesotho. He does
1: ke tsipi
0: ntat
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0: Ke hip hop.
1: Yeah.
0: Okay, right. 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So, Mfeto, just tell me a bit about yourself in terms of you as an artist. Or where did your journey start? Or sungulutsi jwang hore o rate mmino?
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0: so o producer at the same time you are a live instrument player
1: e yanda
0: you can play drums
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1: Yeah, nice man. Nice, nice, nice. 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You're really getting me in the mood. So when are we born now? We are coming. Now got this.
0: Ntho ke batlang ha gula ka kore. 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
1: Eh.
0: Ke batla ipona ke le mo.
1: Hey, Wadna, King Yanung Kwenya play, King.
0: Ye record label.
1: Oh, you want to be signed as an artist?
0: Hey.
1: Oh, so you want. Oh, okay, okay. So what makes you inspire you, Kan Tatestana? King Yetang or Raten Tatestana Hakanakan?
0: Eh, Jimu Telungore, Minum, Jimu Tegimizi. You push your Krahali. Hosna, Bu, Motata Mushaka, so you are like one at ye, but who like it, at his alone do deep. Ke zona tse ba hlahisa mo thano tlile qalong o fihlela mo ateng hona tje a ntse a tsamaya fela jwa independently
1: independently
0: eh
1: which is your favorite song ya hai
0: Josie state of mind
1: Josie state of mind
0: eh
1: okay e mona ona le engwe se ona mona I go hard ke mampine I go hard
0: how le thata go hard
1: ke mam
0: ke nda distance ali Williams
1: serious
0: eh
1: he ba bo tsentse ke ba tla pine mfethu
0: Yanda this da.
1: Can't understand.
0: Yeah.
1: Ah man, I need to play that song. But I'm gonna play you your song first, ne?
0: Oh.
1: Your state of mind, ne?
0: Yeah. Di pe di mono tadi bo. Ki Josie state of mind di li pe.
1: Kadi bo na di pe.
0: Yeah, wa motivate the mono. So kito na di pe di so na zin zike lang.
1: Na kento you wa na ge.
0: Pina biti ko ike pina te pe di zeli frente. 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
1: Is it? Okay. No, I can't get a lot of things. I'm going to go. So, you say that you are into a Soto rap, ne?
0: Yeah.
1: So, tell me a bit about the Soto culture. Like, you know, like, why do you guys always like carrying body? The Swahili di Tswani, di Koreana, di Pere. Ke tsone tso tse ke associate.
0: Di Pere is my favorite. How are you? Hey.
1: You like horses?
0: Eh, ke rata bohloko ntho.
1: O tsho.
0: Ha bohloko.
1: Di la dipalama go.
0: Ha dipalama teng.
1: For real?
0: Ha ka o tshe.
1: I was so love to ride a song because to ride a horse because I remember nako ke le munyane go ne ke dula go teng there were horses, wa bo.
0: Eh.
1: So I used to always see my hop mana ka palama di Pere na ke potsa na ke tlo gona leng, you know. So I never got that opportunity to actually like ride a horse. Mara still kai palama pere at this other place ya Makgowa just to be on top. 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How is it like riding a horse, man?
0: Oh, gin e monatinya. 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
1: Aish, now man, I need to come to Lesotho, man. So Mfethu, I'm trying to know, what are you working on in terms of music or how? Like, is there any project, anything that we can expect from you?
0: Ngari, holebelwe binere mama. 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
1: So album or something? What are you working on?
0: Album le piece ntho tse kang di plan hona je.
1: Yeah.
0: Ntse ke tlo ntsha di single fela. Le di platform mo nane se ke ntse tse pinelo mo fe.
1: Okay.
0: E teng e tsena e di kuku ke ratwa ke batho dali.
1: Eh.
0: Yeah. Ke yona fela mo EP bo album. Ke nana ke ntho tse ke tla di bona bo le mo sena setlantse.
1: Oh. Okay. 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

0: jazz music. 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
1: Ay, monuhle ni kisina we need azi.
0: Mucho jwa.
1: Ay, ha bo sekolong. 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
1: 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My guy, how much you know? I'm trying to say. Just look at me. 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
0: Hey, what are the subjects of
1: him? It's a KD geography, life science, chemistry.
0: Okay, okay. Yeah. So, are you? I know. I went to school. I went to what time?
1: I went to sticker music.
0: Okay.
1: I went to my music. I'm not safe. I became really happy. Sir.
0: Yeah.
1: Give it me,
0: so now we see sometimes music very hard. It's very hard to break in.
1: Eh.
0: So besides music, okay, one of we get with
1: dance as suit to share na jibuni yan zamis and
0: okay.
1: Yan sudia, dance as suit.
0: Yao zamis and drum
1: handle but wahona barata hagi watantun fit hagi. 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
1: 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Yeah, I can manage for you.
0: 你的我在阿丹呢，你老在你这，你两个人都想跟我拆干。
1: I've just been shooting a scene.
0: 哎，我 shoot that scene.
1: Eric.
0: 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How soon am I?
1: No, of course.
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0: Lady and Chance are playing on my background. It is the one and only Kelvin Fallo. I see everybody wanna be in love. Lady and Chance, I just want you to know, Gutigena, in a few minutes, just 2 minutes from now, we'll be having an interview with Dr. Mashego Mashego from Harmony Gold Mining Company Limited, Lady and Gentle. So, stay tuned and just know, Gutigena, we'll be talking all things about Harmony Gold Mining Company Limited today released its annual results for the financial year ending June 2026 or FY 2026. So shortly we'll be calling him Gelidi and Chente Songa and Tau Kalalana. I'll be giving them that call. So Gelidi and Chente, you need to know, Guti, for the surrounding communities at Harmony Operations, these results are more than just financial numbers. They reflect the company's strength, sustainability, and ability to continue creating jobs, supporting local businesses, and contributing to the community development in general. This year marks an important milestone as Harmony strengthens its gold operation while expanding into copper in Australia. Joining us to unpack FY26 results and what they mean for Harmony's host communities is Dr. Mashego Mashego, Executive Director for Stakeholder Relations and Corporate Affairs at Harmony. So, Gelidi and Chance, I'll be giving him a call right now so that he joins us. There's some questions. It's ringing. How are you? How are you, Dr. Mashego Mashego?
1: I'm okay, thanks. Well,
0: you are talking to Waladin from Mirafon 360 Radio. Can you hear me clearly?
1: I can hear you now, yes.
0: Yes, you can, ne? Okay, this is Waladin from Mirafon 360 Radio. I want us to talk about the Harmony's FY26.
1: Yes, is that Nebo?
0: No, it's Waladin. Waladin, the
1: Oh, 1 minute.
0: Yes. So let's get to the questions, Dr. Mashego. Harmony has today released its FY26 annual results. For our listeners in the communities where Harmony operates, can you give us a simple overview of how the company performed during the year and what the key highlights were?
1: Okay. Well, again, thank you so much. Thank you so much for the opportunity. We'd like to share with our stakeholders and host communities that financial year 26 was a defining year for Harmony.
0: Yes.
1: Lastly, we recorded our lowest ever lost time injury frequency rate of 5.05, saying that we are making progress in keeping our workplaces safer. While we are pleased to operate on harm and that every person has to go safely each day, we achieved the gold production guidance for the 11th consecutive year.
0: Yes.
1: Gold and copper production rate and cost were in line with guidance. Mm. We produced 1.43 million ounces of gold and 18,207 tons of copper.
0: Wow.
1: The strong gold production from our South African underground operation was supported healthy red gold price environment. We made good profit, generated strong cash flows, and paid our highest final dividend

0: and D, the one and only Waladin. So we're going to take a quick air break, and then after that, Gela D and Chanta will be right back to continue with also get our topic and our Would You Rather of the day. Ungayintawo. Dr. Mashego, thank you for helping us understand Harmony's FY26 annual results and what they mean for the company and its host communities.
1: Thank you so much, and thanks for having us.
0: Listeners, the key messages are clear. Harmony has continued to deliver consistent gold production, remains deeply committed to safety and responsible mining, and is building a more diversified future through its growing copper operation. Ladies and gentlemen, that was Dr. Mashego Mashego. You're still tuned in to Marathon 360 Radio, your precise local global connection. It's still your boy, the guy with the capital letter W and D, the one and only Waladin. So we're going to take a quick air break, and then after that, together, Ladies and gentlemen, we'll be right back to continue with also get our topic and our Would You Rather of the day. Ungayintawo.

Lady and gents, our would you rather still stands. We are left with... Lady and gents, our would you rather still stands, and we are left with only a couple of minutes, like 19 minutes before we hit our second hour of the day. And on that hour, you know, it's all things about to get the question of the day, or rather the topic of the day. So, lady and gents, would you rather detect every lie you hear or get away with every lie you tell? Let me just play the one and only... I'm a Piano Chronicles, but Lamborghini Diablo, and then we'll still continue with this one, Gilly and Gents. Unga endao, process what Dr. Mashiko said, and don't, or rather remember, or don't forget that do not pay for a job, lady and gent. That could be a scam. You heard that clearly, right? So do the right thing and go apply for a job on the right channels, and then you will get your response. Anditi, enjoy.